I've been fucking awesome for the feelings, but I feel it's like a rock star. All my brothers got that gas and they always be smoking like a rock star. Fucking with me, call up on the OC and show up and then they shot star.

I've been fucking up, popping pills, smell of feelings like a rock star. All my brothers got that gas and they always be smoking like a rock star. Fucking with me, call up on the OZ and show up and then the shot star.

All my brothers got that gas and they always be smoking like a rock star. 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